And I would ask them if I could take you home. But I know what they'd say, that it's for the best.

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1: Hi babe, it's me. 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But yeah.

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devil hit his second stride. 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
1: Good morning. It's Fun Kids Breakfast. We are going to start with an absolute belter from Taylor Swift. To kick us up, here is The Fate of Ophelia.

Oh, a nice way to kick us off with some Zombies for My Own Way and a bit of Taylor Swift, of course. Hello, welcome. This is Fun Kids Breakfast. My name is George. We're in half term and we're feeling good. The sun has been out. And I don't know about you, I'm still a little bit pink from the weekend. I'll take it, though. No more rain, please. Anyway, enough weather chat, because this is a show that's all about you. Not the sun, not the rain, not the wind or the snow, but about you. So what's going on in your world this afternoon? Tell me, please. We'd love to hear from you today. Funkidslive.com/George is the place to go to get in touch with the show. Here's

0: It's Fun Kids on your Tuesday morning. The bank holiday's thrown me. It's Tuesday, we're in half term, and of course, because it's half term, I get to tell you about cool things you can do all across the UK. And if you ever wanted to spot a rock star, a skater, and a ballet dancer all in the same place, well, the South Bank Centre is where to go. Famous illustrator Sir Quentin Blake has filled the buildings and even outside the festival hall with amazing characters to discover for free, from dub poets to parkour athletes. 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And of course, do give our Activity Quest podcast a listen for fun things that you can do across the UK.
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1: 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Owen Wilson is Charlie the Wonder Dog.
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1: My friend Ava, she's like really kind and funny, and I sit next to her in maths and she always makes me laugh. And like yesterday I wasn't in maths and she was like, oh, she missed me. And like she's like one of my best friends, and like we've like known each other for like a year now, and we've like always been together hanging out.
0: Oh, what a lovely, lovely nomination from Jed. Of course, Ava's in the Hall of Fame. Who this morning will be joining her? Find out in less than an hour's time. Right now, though, Descendants, Wicked World, Better Together on Fun Kids Breakfast. You ready?

It's Callum Scott and Whistle. It's Fun Kids. And I'll come back to you. Here with me, George. On the way, the pressure is most definitely on this morning, playing George's Marvellous Multiplier. Daisy is in the hot seat. Five prizes currently in her pot. Can Daisy make it a six this morning, or will she walk away empty-handed? We will find out. Multiplier is on the way. First, though, Joshua Bassett.

the K-pop Demon Hunters, and Golden. It's Fun Kids Breakfast here with me, George. The pressure will be on for Daisy playing Multiplier. Back on the show in just a few minutes' time. First, though, a robot is going to try and make us laugh again this morning, so we should probably wake him up. Here's the 7:30 hooter.

0: 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George, let's start the day with today's robo joke. Why don't sprinters eat before a race?
1: I don't know.
0: Because they fast.
1: Alright, not bad, you know. Thank you, robots. More from you later. Your riddle's on the way. First, though, from The Lion King. It's I Just Can't Wait to Be King. You're listening to Bunker's Breakfast. It's half term on your Tuesday. This is The Breakfast Show. Here with me, George. Go on, sing along to this.

0: Breakfast, and back once again on The Breakfast Show is Daisy for day six of Multiplier. That means five prizes in the pot. That means the pressure is on this morning. The questions are getting tricky. And if Daisy gets today's question right, she adds a sixth prize into the Multiplier pot. Get it wrong, though, Daisy would lose everything. Good morning, Daisy. The pressure is on. Are you feeling up to day six of Multiplier?
1: Yeah.
0: Yes, you are. Well, look, before we get into all the serious stuff, we've been messing around. We've been asking you loads of silly, ridiculous questions. I feel like, you know, these questions have been ridiculous, but shall we do just one more?
1: Okay.
0: Let's do it. Come on. If you could turn any ordinary day into an adventure of any sorts, you could go anywhere. Where would you go?
1: I go to Toyland so I can get lots more teddies.
0: What's the first teddy you would get and pick out and bring back with you?
1: A big one.
0: A huge one. What colour?
1: Not sure. Just a soft one.
0: Go on, I'm going to make you pick a colour. Tell me a colour. What colour would you like your teddy to be?
1: Blue.
0: A big, blue, soft teddy from Teddyland. From Toyland, rather. Lots of toys, lots of teddies up for grabs. That sounds great. I think you'd be very popular as well if you could take people to Toyland with you. Can you imagine? That would be very, very cool. Right, Toyland. We need to... Also, I think when we say Toyland, we're really just talking about a shop. Like Toys R Us or Hamleys. Toyland sounds very adventurous, but it does exist. We can make this happen. Right. Enough, though, about toys, Daisy. Because... there is so much pressure on. I need us to focus. It's day six of Multiplier. This is the big leagues now. There are five prizes at stake. You're hoping to win a sixth prize. Let's give it a go. Daisy, I'm wishing you lots of luck. Robot, can we have today's Multiplier question, please?
2: Generating question. Multiplier question complete.
0: In basketball, how many points is a free throw worth? Is it A1, B2, or C3? What's the answer, Daisy? I'm going to push you for an answer, please. 1, 2, or 3?
1: 2.
0: You are locking in the answer 2. We will find out if that is the right answer after this.

0: Daisy's playing multiplier. It's day six. The questions are getting tough. There are five prizes on the line, and Daisy's hoping she can win a sixth goodie this morning and not lose everything she's already won. The question is, in basketball, how many points is a free throw worth? One, two, or three? Daisy said two, but is that the right answer?
1: Incorrect.
0: Daisy, it's not. The answer is one. Oh. I am so gutted. We've loved having you on the show, Daisy. You've been such a laugh. You've done so well. Day six is a huge accomplishment. I know it's not the end that you wanted, but have you had a good time with us on the radio?
2: Yes.
0: Well, we've loved having you on. Before you go, is there anyone that you would like to say hello to on Fun Kids?
2: Ruby, my little sister.
0: Hello to Ruby, your little sister. Big shout out. On Fun Kids, I'm sure Ruby is very proud of you, Daisy. You've had an amazing run. And thank you so much for joining us on Fun Kids Breakfast. We'll see you soon.
2: Bye.

0: I can't believe it, Daisy, Daisy, Daisy!
1: I feel it all around. We'll be singing.
0: That's Multiplier. That is what happens when you keep on playing. 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

0: Lady Gaga and Doechii, it's Runway. This week, our one-to-watch tune comes from new British boy band December 10. It's called Infinity. I'll be playing it for you in about half an hour's time. It's very, very good. Also, on the way, Robot is going to be putting us to the test this morning with his riddle. And, of course, it's a Tuesday, so we're crowning our latest Fun Kids Hall of Famer. Plus, if you're a Harry Styles fan, don't go anywhere.
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all over the world. It's Harry Styles, American Girls. I was saying yesterday that last week I went with Team Fun Kids to the ARIAs. They are the UK Radio Industry Awards, the glamour. I was nominated for an award. I didn't win. I was a big fat loser. Very much a proper fail. So I want to know, when were you last a big fat loser? I want to share the shame with Dish and All on The Breakfast Show this week. Tell me the last time you were a big fat loser. Tell me about your big fails, please. Funkidslive.com.

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2: I am on the Fun Kids VIP birthday red carpet, and Evie is turning 14 years old today, and fittingly, you've got no school, of course, because it's half term. You've already had your party, so you're just going to be chilling, having a great day. Evie, enjoy. A very happy birthday to you and to everybody celebrating today. This next song is dedicated to the lot of you.

0: bit of Bruno Mars and I Just Might. Right, this week, my big question is, when were you last a big fat loser? Tell me about your biggest fails. Let's share the shame after I lost my award that I was nominated for last week. Oliver is 10 years old, said, I waved back at someone in town for about 10 seconds before realising they were waving at the person behind me. Ah, that's a classic. Amelia, hello. Last year I practiced loads for sports day and then fell over at the start. Oh no, been there before. I slipped over on sports day. It's so embarrassing. I was a proper big fat loser that day. What else have we got here? Okay, Sophie said, I confidently put my hand up in class to answer a question and got it completely wrong. Oh, we have all been there, Sophie. All been there. One and more of your messages after.
1: Our ladybug, and you can do this. So when things get tough,

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I've been finding ladybugs for thousands of years. The world always needs one when a threat appears. So in the darkest hour of our longest night, there's always been a ladybug to stand up and fight. The fighting and the spying, becoming best friends. We'll come this close to dying, then we'll do it all.

It's Fun Kids, here with me, George. This week's big question is, when were you last a big fat loser? For me, it was last week when I lost the award I was nominated for. Noah said, I scored an own goal playing football when I was really, really embarrassed. Oh, we've all been there, Noah. Everyone that's played football's done it. It's not great. I tell you what's worse, missing an open goal. I've done that a few times. Oh, it's painful. It's so embarrassing. Evie, I spent ages building a huge Lego set, and then my dog trampled on it. I think that is your dog being a big fat loser, if I'm being perfectly honest. Trampling over a Lego set. How dare they? And in dog language, let me speak to you. Woof, woof, woof. We will have more of your messages, your big fat fails on the show throughout the week. Up next, though, quite the opposite of a big fat fail. We are recognising a legend as we crown another Fun Kids Hall of Famer.

0: Sam Ryder and Spaceman, it's Fun Kids on your Tuesday morning. 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
0: This is where we recognise the legends in your life, the people who are brilliant and loyal and funny and fantastic, and that could be a friend or a family member or a teacher or a coach or someone that's made a difference in your community. This morning, Annika is joining us on The Breakfast Show. Hello! Is there someone that you can you would like to tell us about from the Fun Kids Hall of Fame?
2: My mummy.
0: And what has your mum done to get a nomination in the Fun Kids Hall of Fame then?
2: She always picks me up after school every day, and she always brings me some really yummy snacks.
0: Oh, yeah. What yummy snacks are we talking?
2: Sometimes on a hot day, she gives me lemonade.
0: Oh, come on. And other than being the best school taxi ever with lemonade, why else is she so incredible? And what does she do for you in your life?
2: Well, she gives me lots of fun classes, and I get to do a lot of fun in them.
0: And if you could say one message to her, maybe a message of thanks and, you know, appreciation, as she's landing a place in the Fun Kids Hall of Fame, what would you say to her?
2: I'd say that she's the best mummy ever.
0: Oh, what a lovely, lovely message. And of course, if there's someone that you think also deserves to be in the Fun Kids Hall of Fame, then you need to tell me all about them at funkidslive.com/George.

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0: It's Fun Kids, and on the way, this week's One to Watch tune is from new boy band December 10. First, though, let's get ready for whatever Tuesday has in store for us, and the best way to do that is by saying, Robot, fire up that riddle.
2: 10% ready. 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Project complete. We're Robot Riddle ready. It's time to work some muscles in the mines. Today's riddle question is, if you multiply me by any number, the answer stays the same. What number am I? I'll reveal the answer after this song, here on Fun Kids.

0: Cup. On the way, we've got your news at 8:30, and my film club returns. First, though, back we go to Robot with the answer to our Tuesday morning riddle.
1: Welcome back to Fun Kids. Let's recap today's riddle. Today's robot's riddle question is, if you multiply me by any number, the answer stays the same. What number am I? It's time to find out if you crack today's riddle. The answer is 0. Well done if you got it right. Here's a round of applause just for you. If not, better luck next time.

Ed Sheeran, it's Sapphire on Fun Kids. Time now for our one to watch tune. I'm playing this throughout the week. It's from new boy band December 10. This is Infinity on Fun Kids. Yeah, yeah.

0: Big tune, December 10, Infinity, I want to watch this week. My film club is on the way, but first it's time for some news. And here's the team at Children United today with what's going on.
1: Women's football is bigger than ever. The FA Cup final at Wembley Stadium has attracted huge crowds in recent seasons. And this weekend's match between Brighton and Hove Albion and Manchester City is expected to be no different. The growing passion for the game means more girls are taking up the sport, like Annabelle Kiki, who at age 16 played in the first ever Women's Amputee World Cup in Colombia. She scored the most goals in the whole tournament and won the Golden Boots.
2: Could you tell me a bit about your journey into football?
3: Yeah, so I played football since I was 7 years old. I played for the best team in Staffordshire. We won the league every single year for 5 years. And when I lost my leg, I just didn't know how to go about getting back into football. And I remember seeing a tweet on Twitter that there was the first ever women's amputee football camp in Poland. And I remember replying to the tweet and saying, oh, I wish there was something like this in the UK. And they just said, come along. So I found myself on a plane with my mum going over to Poland for the first ever women's amputee football camp. Then the England team got going, and then before we knew it, we were in Colombia for the World Cup.
1: It's hard to believe that the year before Annabelle played in the World Cup, she was in hospital recovering from cancer.
3: When I was 13, I was diagnosed with osteosarcoma, which is a very rare bone cancer in children. And from that moment, my world just completely collapsed. I had to have a year and a half of chemotherapy. I nearly died of sepsis. I had to have two lung surgeries. I lost my hair and I lost my leg. There's been difficult times, but there's also been some really amazing opportunities that I have had since losing my leg, like being a youth ambassador, like being a model.
1: Annabelle became the first ever youth ambassador for the Bone Cancer Research Trust, and she uses her platform to help others going through similar experiences.
2: Loads of people, including myself, would describe you as an inspiration. Would you see yourself like that?
3: I really hope so. All over social media, I try and show people that no matter what happens in life, there's always light at the end of the tunnel. And I want to show people that even after diagnosis, you can go on to live such a fulfilling and adventurous life.
2: What advice would you give to some people that would be in the same situation that you were just a few years ago?
3: Just keep going. Just keep going. It might seem like it's never ending, but you will get through it. And if you keep that positive mindset, you can turn the bad into something.
0: You can head to tvcu.global to watch more news made for young people tomorrow. We are back, of course, with more news right here on Fun Kids at the same time made with Sky Kids.
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1: Lights. Camera. Action. Welcome to George's Film Club, where I tell you about great films that you and the family can watch. Today's film is Indiana Jones and the Raiders of the Lost Ark. This 1981 classic introduces us to the legendary Indiana Jones, a whip-cracking, hat-wearing archaeologist who's on the hunt for the legendary Ark of the Covenant before the baddies can get their hands on it, packed with daring escapes, ancient tombs, rolling boulders, and globe-trotting thrills. It's the adventure that set the blueprint for many action films that followed. It stars the iconic Harrison Ford as Indiana Jones and Karen Allen as his smart, fearless ex-flame Marion. It's got great banter and high stakes all the way through, and you can catch Raiders of the Lost Ark on Netflix. Perfect if you've got a subscription already. And here's a fun one. If Indy had a GPS, it would constantly reroute right back into trouble again. The man just can't escape it. That's a wrap on today's Fun Kids Film Club, but I'll be back next time with another must-watch movie.

0: Can Walk Me Home on Fun Kids. Time now for some Podspiration for our Tuesday morning. And today we're going to get a little taster of one of my faves. It's the brilliant Judge Becks.
1: This is Judge Becks. The cases and people are all real. Judge Becks's judgments are final.
2: So imagine you're going to Canada, like a nice trip. It's your birthday soon. And all you want to do is like swim, maybe go to a water park. And then your dad suggests, how about we go on a big hike? And it's every day.
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Efron is on the side. 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
2: Hi, I'm Edith, and I live in Highland Swain in Barnsley, and I'm going to see the Barbie movie today. And I would like you to play That's the Night Away from the new Barbie movie. It's my favourite song. Bye!

your Fun Kids Half Tone Party. Edith, thank you for picking that. Dua Lipa, Dance the Night. The rules over the next hour are very simple. You are now in control of the show, picking and introducing all of the songs. And if you would like to get your favourite on the radio, then tell us at funkidslive.com or tap the big red button in the free Fun Kids

0: 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Sophia's got a Disney anthem on the way. 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
0: 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I am Sophia, and I would like a song, You're a Star by Wish.

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1: It's time for your daily Fun Kids Fact with me, Ollie. I've got some quick-fire facts for you now. Some dinosaurs had feathers. A pet hamster can run up to 6 miles a night on a wheel. Some hummingbirds weigh less than a penny. And a common garden snail has nearly 14,000 teeth. Thanks for listening. Join me next time for another Fun Kids Fact.
0: Thanks, Ollie. We'll see you tomorrow morning. Right now, your Fun Kids half-term party continues. Here's Trolls and...

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Hello to Millie and to James, who have requested a bit of BTS. Here's their latest one. It's Swim.

Thank you, Clara, for picking that. This is your Fun Kids Half-Term Party, and as you know, you're in control of the songs over the next hour. On the way, Sophia is picking something to get us all dancing a little bit, plus Zara Larsson and Lush Life as selected by Alex. What a banger! Come on, Alex, good skills. First, though, let's get this up.

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0: The holiday show on the way with Emma Louise very, very shortly. I better say goodbye. Before then, we're going to fit a few more of your tunes in. Molly's picking something from Anne-Marie and that Lush Life banger from Alex. Have a lovely rest of your Tuesday. I'm back tomorrow morning, bright and early from 7 a.m. Until then, take care. Bye.
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my way. Everything the light touches, the circle of life is a lie, a pretty way to say there are predators and prey. That circle of vultures up high, they keep stealing glances, they don't like your chances.

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My name's Molly. 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
1: Hello, good morning. Emma Louise here with you on the Fun Kids Holiday Show. 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

from Disney Snow White. That was Waiting on a Wish, playing for you on Funkiz. But right now, we're going to up the energy with a massive song from Katy Perry. Playing next for us, this is Raw.

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I love you and I miss you so much. Okay, bye.

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4: 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Molly is taking on her mum.

0: Santa. Oh, that sounds juicy. 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
1: This is Judge Bex. The cases and people are all real. Judge Bex's judgments are final.
2: So imagine you're going to Canada, like a nice trip. It's your birthday soon. And all you want to do is like swim, maybe go to a water park. And then your dad suggests, how about we go on a big hike? And it's every day.
3: Every time I ask my dad to do some baking or something, he always says 1 second and it takes 10 minutes.
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1: Well, looks like you're off somewhere important today.
2: Well, I sure am. You won't believe what it is. I'm gonna clean my room.
1: That's about time.
2: And nothing's getting in my way.
1: Well, not me.
2: Today is the day where I put things away, and it's gonna make me feel so good.
1: I wish your father was like that.
2: I'm gonna pick up my clothes. I put my toys back in the basket.
1: Okay.
2: I'm gonna vacuum the floor so I can open the door and tell the world what's about to happen.
1: Look out for you.
2: I'm gonna make my bed and dust off my shelves. Do it all by myself.
3: Stop. What do you want?
2: Absolutely nothing will stop me now because
4: I'm singing!
3: You stop singing, Zoe!
4: I'm not singing! You're singing!
3: I'm gonna keep on singing.
4: Your singing is annoying!
2: If I don't stop singing, I never stop singing. It'll annoy my sister.
4: I'm

0: just joined the Navy. Hey, a song about rice, questions all about life. Like, did the Beatles get the help that they asked for?
1: Oh no, we broke up.
0: I'm just gonna say words, because that's what I do to make her life the worst. Yeah, look at that dog outside. I bet I would like to quench his thirst with a little bit of water.
2: What?
3: If you stop singing, I'll clean your room.
4: Deal.
5: I'm gonna clean your room so that you stop.
4: Please stop singing. I'll do it. I'll do anything. Just please stop. How are we related?
6: Go, banana go, and flulaborg. That is, I'm gonna clean my room, which, to be honest, has reminded me that I do need to clean my room. I reckon some of you listening right now are in the same position, but don't worry. It's only Tuesday. We've got all of half term to go. Plenty of time. Still on the way from

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Click on it, send me a little message, and I would love to give you a shout out on Fun Kids. Big hello to Amelia G, who is 10, spent yesterday at the seaside in Bournemouth enjoying the sun and the sea. What a great day. 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
3: 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Hang up that hat when the show shuts down. But when the world says you ain't quite world-renowned,

0: you fancy going on some Fun Kids astronaut training? Yep, you heard me right. Fun Kids Science Quest is travelling all across the UK with an amazing live show all about space. Packed with experiments, discoveries and science fun, this show will give you an idea of what it's really like to get ready for blast off. 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Wow. 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
1: Dinosaur dance, boots and cats played on fun, because if you needed waking up, I reckon that has done it. This next song, listen, it's a very hot day in lots of places around the UK. If you're very hot, this is a good time to shake it off. Shake it off. Imagine there's a big wind machine, there's ice cream, there's fans, and dance to Dua Lipa and Houdini.

0: the UK. It's just gone 12 o'clock. 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

Right, who feels like a bit of a dance? 6, 5, 6, 7. This next song is from the Kids Bop Kids and is their version of Hot To Go, which comes with some dance moves, because you basically spell out the hot to go. So you do like a H for your arms up.

Fun Kids friends, little reminder from me, I would love to hear from you this half term. What are you up to? 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But to send me a message, funkidslive.com/EmmaLouise. 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
0: 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And concentrating, she was excited to see that wings were sprouting from her shell. 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

This week in Judge Bex's courtroom, things are really heating up. 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And now she just wants her real name back.

0: from Santa. Ooh, that sounds juicy. 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
1: 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Judge Bex's judgments are final.
2: 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It's your birthday soon. And all you want to do is like swim, maybe go to a water park. And then your dad suggests, how about we go on a big hike? And it's every day.
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Ed Sheeran and Sapphire playing on Fun Kids. Right now, I've got to tell you what happened this morning on the Fun Kids Breakfast Show, in case you missed it. So, Daisy's been playing

0: If you think you've got what it takes, you, I'm talking to you, if you've got what it takes to win yourself loads of prizes, head to funkidslive.com/George, apply to be on the Marvellous Multiplier, give it a go, and hopefully I can be here saying, yay, congratulations to you, you won loads of prizes! Hopefully. This next song comes from Lion King, it is Can You Feel the Love Tonight? And it plays next, right here on Fun Kids.
1: I can see what's happening.
2: I can't what?
1: And they don't have a clue.
2: Who's they?
1: They'll fall in love, and here's the bottom line. Our trio's down to two.
2: Oh, I get it.
1: The sweet caress of twilight.
2: Yeah.
1: There's magic everywhere.
2: It's everywhere.
1: And

do you fancy going on some Fun Kids astronaut training? Yep, you heard me right. Fun Kids Science Quest is travelling all across the UK with an amazing live show all about space. 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Dan is bringing the weirdest and coolest space science to the stage, making it more fun than it's ever been in any classroom. Wow. 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

0: huge from Moana. That was How Far I'll Go, playing for you on Funk It. On the way from me, I've got some massive songs from massive films, because why not? So you're going to hear a big song from Aladdin, the Ghostbusters theme tune, something from Frozen, something from Dove Cameron. Basically, lots of big songs are on the way. And when I say big songs, some of them are going to be classics. This next song comes from the huge Disney movie Pocahontas. It is Just Around the River Bend on Funkids.
1: What I love most about rivers is you can't step in the same river twice.

It's almost time for me to hand over the controls here at Fun Kids to lovely Danny. Takes over at 1 o'clock. Before that, though, I'm going to squeeze in a couple more songs. I'm back with you tomorrow at 10 a.m. This next one is Dove Cameron and What a Girl Is on Fun Kids.

0: the UK. It's just gone 1 o'clock. 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
1: Tuesday afternoon, let's kick things off with an artist who has just started one of the biggest world tours in history. He's on after the hashtag.

0: Harry Styles' American Girls. He's currently in Amsterdam on the first leg of his world tour. For about a year, he's playing all over the place. He's off here to London in a few weeks' time. Then he's going to Brazil, Mexico, America, playing to millions and millions of fans. If you got a ticket, I hope you have the best time ever. And remember, I am not jealous, definitely not jealous, absolutely not jealous at all. Tuesday afternoon, my name's Dan Ello. Day two of your half term. Becky Hill and David Guetta are on after Andy in the Odd Socks now.
1: Hi, y'all. Welcome to our farm. Let me introduce you to my Uncle Wild Bill.

Becky Hill, David Guetta, that is Remember. Taylor Swift did a set. We've got awesome days out on the Activity Quest page at funkidslive.com. 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

from High School Musical. It's Belle on Fun Kids. You're listening to Dan, where you've got a Would You Rather question to sort out. And today, well, you are being a supremo. You're being massive, world famous. But how? Would you rather be the richest person in the world? Or would you rather be the smartest person in the world? What are you thinking? What would you use it for? Have a go. We'll run through your options after Justin Bieber on Fun Kids.

0: if this makes sense, but you're my hallelujah. Give me a time and place, I rendezvous it, I fly to it, I beat you there. Girl, you know I got you, us, trust. A couple things I can't spell without you. Now we on top of the world, cause that's just how we do. Used to tell me sky's the limit, now the sky's our point of view. Man, we stepping out like, whoa,
1: oh God.
0: Cameras point and shoot. Ask me what's my best side, I stand back and point at you. You, the one that I argue with. Feel like I need a new girl to be bothered with. But the grass ain't always greener on the other side. It's

asleep. It's a super stinky song on Fun Kids. Now, would you rather be the richest person in the world or the smartest person in the world? There's one rule with this game, you need to choose. Well, if you are mega rich, you could do anything. You want to go on holiday? Bingo. Just jump in your private plane, stay in your huge castle right on the beach. But maybe when you're really rich, you're really boring. Because, well, no one's got enough money to do everything with you. I don't know. Or maybe you are the smartest person ever. You've always got your nose in a book and you know everything. It's up to you. What would you rather choose? You have to go for one. Them's the rules. And we will run through your options after the K-pop Demon Hunters saving the world. This is Golden on Fun Kids.

sounding like the summer's starting, right? Peggy Goo, na na na na na, it's Dan. You're listening to Fun Kids, where you've got a big choice to make. Would you rather be the richest person in the world or the smartest person in the world? That's the game. You need to choose mega rich, all the money, or all the brain power. Go on, shout out your answer. Now, I think I would rather be the smartest person in the world. Because you'd have fun, you would know everything, you would read books within a second. You can go on all the quiz shows as well, you can win all the money on those because you know all the answers. So you'd have a brilliant time. That's what I'm thinking, what about you? Listen, if you've got a would you rather question that I can ask tomorrow, let me know, funkidslive.com.

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Let's play that for Evie. You're in Fillingley celebrating your birthday today, Evie. I love getting your messages to funkidslive.com. It's always brilliant to hear from you. You're not at school. It's half term. So you can enjoy anything you want to do. I know that you had a brilliant party over the weekend, Evie. I hope the day's awesome. And if it's your big one soon, send me a message. I love to say hello. Funkidslive.com.

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1: This is Judge Bex. 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Judge Bex's judgments are final.
2: 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And all you want to do is, like, swim, maybe go to a water park. And then your dad suggests, how about we go on a big hike? And it's every day.
3: Every time I ask my dad to do some baking or something, he always says 1 second and it takes 10 minutes.
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It's the easiest tune to join in with. I hope you sung along to those two words very loudly. It's the Muppets. You're listening to Dan Tuesday Afternoon in your half term. This is Fun Kids. The Zombies are back with Lady Gaga after two. And we've got a very special guest. In fact, they're so special, they are top secret. Can you work out who's joining us and who's calling in after Ed Sheeran on Fun Kids?

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1: Tuesday afternoon, I've got something from one of the most underrated Disney movies ever. After BTS, they are back. Here's Swim.

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Ben's on the other side. It's from The Princess and the Frog on Fun Kids. How would you like to take part in some very special astronaut training? I am off on tour this year. Fun Kids Science Quest is travelling all around the UK. We've got a brilliant live show for you. It's all about space. We are going intergalactic. Make sure you come along to get ready to be on the moon, maybe even Mars. It's stuffed with out-of-this-world experiments, intergalactic prizes, so much fun, very special guests too. It'll be the best science you've ever seen. Much better than it is at school. If you want to be there, we're playing all around the country. The first live show is in Sheffield on the 5th of July. I'd love to see you. Pop along for some astronaut training. Get your tickets. FunKidsLive.com/tour.

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0: What are you talking about? What's a rooster and mashed potatoes have to do with being a pirate?
1: Hey, that's right. We're supposed to sing about piratey things.
0: And who's ever kissed a chipmunk? That's just nonsense. Why even bring it up? Am I right? What do you think?
1: I think you look like Captain Crunch.
0: Huh? No, I don't.
1: Do too.
0: Do not.
1: You're making me hungry.

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1: You just don't get it.
2: And we've never been to Boston in the fall.
1: Pass the chips. Who's got the remote control?
0: Here it is. Time for Geraldo.
1: It's definitely time for walking us.
0: Oh, I don't like this show. Hey, look. I found a quarter.
3: Esky Pirates on Fun Kids. A very angry song from Mulan for you in a sec. Right now, it's time for a game of Who's Calling. We have a creature from the wild. They give us a ring, but who's there? That's for you to find out. Probably answer it. Hello, who's calling in, please? That's a honking hello, isn't it? Who's making that big, brash noise? Well, it's from a big, blubbery beast. Have a think, and I've got some clues to help you out in a sec.

0: Have you got an idea for a story?
1: My name is Delilah and I've asked for a story about six tortoises saving the world.
0: I've always wanted to see how my powers would work out. And concentrating, she was excited to see that wings were sprouting from her shell. Big, beautiful wings. She launched herself into the air and swooped and swished higher and higher in chase with the escape pod. Got an idea for a story? Tell us the title at funkidslive.com/story quest and we could bring your story to life.
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He is furious. It's from Mulan. You're listening to Fun Kids. Who's this? You're trying to work out which beast makes that honking holler. Oh, and thinking of furious things, this is a very angry beast. You don't want to go near them. They run speedily. They charge. They've got a massive jaw, chomping teeth. You find them bobbing around water in Africa. Who is it? Who could be calling in today? Which beast is making that honking holler? Have a think and we will see if you're right. After a big collab, Our City, Carly Rae Jepsen. It's good.

Crazy Cats on Fun Kids. Which creature is that? Playing a game of Who's Calling, you need to tell me which animal makes that honking hello. Oh, big, blubbery, bruising beast today from the waters of Africa. You don't want to get too close. They're very protective over their young and their big, massive mouths, huge chomping teeth. They charge. Last chance. Well done. If you said today's creature calling in is a hippopotamus. Hippopotamus comes from two old words smashed together that mean river horse. I think they look angrier than a horse, don't they? It's Dan, you're listening to Fun Kids, Taylor Swift, Fate of Ophelia and Harry Styles.

Harry Styles Adore You on Fun Kids. He's currently in Amsterdam, halfway through the first leg of his world tour. Travelling everywhere. From Amsterdam, he's going to London, then Brazil, over to America as well. By the time he's finished, in a year's time, he'll need a holiday from all this travelling around the

by Will Smith. It's Stargazing on Fun Kids. Tuesday the 26th of May, which is International Paper Aeroplane Day. Really easy to celebrate. Go on, have a go. Make your own. Some people are brilliant. They can do ones with 1,000 folds that look like something NASA would send to the moon. Mine are always rubbish. They unfurl to a sheet of paper straight away. But some people get really annoyed by paper aeroplanes, don't they? They cause a mess. Well, that's fine. It's also International Say Sorry Day, giving you the perfect chance to celebrate that too.

Rita Ora, I Will Never Let You Down on Fun Kids. 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Now stay there. Olivia Rodrigo, Ariana Grande, and that Dance Monkey is back, shuffling this way in a sec.

super sunny song on Fun Kids from the Mosquitoes. My name's Dan. When was the last time you saw your best mate in the universe? Maybe it was like last week at school. Maybe you really missed them already. How would you like to remind them that they are awesome? You can give them the biggest hello ever. Well, you could do that right here. Every day we play the yes-no game at around 3:30. It's your chance to win a shout for your best mate. All you need to do is go through me. But if you lose, you need to give me a shout out and copy what I say, and that can get really embarrassing. Let me know if you want to take me on, if you want to have a go, funkidslive.com. We'll do that after three. Here's Ariana.

0: the UK. It's just gone 3 o'clock. 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

0: Harry, Forget About Us on Fun Kids Tuesday afternoon. It's the 26th of May. And let's wish a huge happy birthday to Evie in Fillingley. Evie, happy birthday. What a brilliant day to have it. You're off school, loads of free time, do whatever you want with it. I know that you had a party with all your mates at the weekend. I hope that was ace. Evie, it's always amazing to get your messages. Thanks for telling me about your big day. And if it's your birthday soon and you want a shout out, well, I love saying hello. So funkidslive.com, really easy to let me know. Stay there. Bruno Mars is on after something very slimy on Fun Kids.
1: Harold, time to leave for school. Harold.
2: Okay, Mom.
1: Harold, aren't you forgetting?

0: kissing anyone anymore. And I request that you refrain from hugging or kissing me as well.
1: Oh, Harold! Why? You're so cute, and I could snuggle you, and I love you. I could just eat you right up, and I put you in my pocket. You're my Harold.
0: Mom, what did I just say?
1: Oh, my baby, my precious treasure.

0: It's fine, I guess, but maybe not ideal.
1: Welcome home, Harold. Everything okay?
0: Yeah, Dad. Just want to go to my room and think. It's sad a little, not how I thought I'd feel. I think I need a hug and a kiss.
2: Whoa! The fishbowl is glimmering! Shay, the beta fish, are you okay?
3: Hey, Harold!
0: Shay, what are you doing out of your fishbowl? Wait, you can talk?
3: And sing!

0: hug, fish kiss.
1: That was weird, but also kind of cool. Wait, how can you breathe? You're out of the water.
0: Good point. Catch you later, Harold.

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Loads of half-term treats on the Activity Quest page at funkidslive.com. And if you've ever wanted to spot a rock star, a skater and a ballet dancer at the same place, check out the South Bank Centre in London. 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

0: 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We're talking trees in the new Science Quest podcast with plant expert Neil Davis, all about why maybe this half term you should get out into nature.
1: There's a theory which started not all that long ago, actually, called 330-300, that suggests that the best ratios for trees are is if we can see three trees from our bedroom window, if we can see 30% canopy cover in our urban environment, and we are only 300 meters from good green space. And there's been a lot of research throughout the UK and Europe and the Americas that show if we can get these three factors in our urban environments, then it has huge impacts for health and well-being of people, but also development of our children and our young people. Children who have access to green space and trees to play in, they have less health problems, they grow better biologically, they have less allergies, they have better breathing, they have better life expectancy, they're more able to concentrate and focus when they're in school. It's just all round better for kids to have access to green space and trees.
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Kids Bop, it's I'm Good on Fun Kids. You're listening to Dan. You know Tom Fletcher from McFly? I think he has more ideas than my cat has dreamy treats every day. And well, she's got about a billion. It's really all she eats. But like Tom, his brain is just full of creativity. He has made loads of brilliant songs with McFly, written loads of books. He's written the Paddington musical, which is smashing it in the West End. And for one of his books, Space Band, he didn't just stop with a book. He wrote a whole album of music all about it. And this is one of my favourites. With McFly, it's Loner on Fun Kids.

Ed Sheeran, Sapphire on Fun Kids. It's almost your chance to win a shout out for your best mate in the universe. Can you do it? Can you go through me at the Yes No game? We'll find out next.

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0: Playing the Yes/No game with us today, we've got a returning competitor. It's Sam from Morecambe. How are you doing, Sam?
2: I'm good, thank you.
0: I was trying to think of a nickname for you because when we played the other time, you were giving it the big I am. You were saying you were going to win and that I was rubbish. And remind everyone, Sam, who won?
2: You.
0: Exactly. Have you learned your mistakes from last time?
2: I have.
0: All right. Well, the rules are you have to answer my quick fire questions. You can't say yes, you can't say no, you can't repeat yourself. If you win, you get to give a shout out to your best mate in the universe. If you lose, Sam, you'll have to give another shout out to me. And I think that would make you very embarrassed. So, shall we play?
2: I am ready to play.
0: All right, Sam's eight in Morecambe. Let's play the yes/no game in 3, 2, 1. Sam, have you learnt your mistakes from last time?
2: I believe so.
0: I don't think you were very good, were you?
2: Is that correct?
0: Well, you lost, I seem to remember. Is that right?
2: It is.
0: Did you enjoy giving me a shout-out?
2: I did not.
0: All right, let's get away from that. Answer these quick questions. What's 2 plus 2?
2: 4.
0: 5 plus 5?
2: 10.
0: Do you know what the capital of the UK is?
2: I don't.
0: I think it's London, isn't it?
2: It is.
0: Do you know where you find the Eiffel Tower?
2: I do.
0: Where is that?
2: Paris.
0: It's in France, I think, yeah?
2: I think so.
0: All right. Do you like mustard, Sam?
2: I don't.
0: No. I was walking down the road the other day and I saw a really tall man in the silliest hat you've ever seen. It was a hat made of chocolate. Have you ever seen anything like that before?
2: I've not.
0: No, you've not. Do you like chocolate?
2: I do.
0: Do you like the crunchy chocolate?
2: Don't.
0: You don't. Are you repeating yourself, Sam?
2: What? I'm not.
0: Oh, I tell you what, mate, I think you've managed to win. Well done. I will give you a round of applause. You managed it in... I think there was a touch of repetition, but I didn't pick up on it until the end, so I'll let you have that. Well, listen, you lost the first time. You came back a returning competitor. You get to give a shout-out to anyone you like. Who's it going to be?
2: My brother called Dylan.
0: All right. Your brother called Dylan. Massive shout out to you from Sam, who has just beat me at the yes/no game. Sam, very well done for playing. Thank you so much. Did you enjoy that?
2: I did.
0: All right, mate, well done.
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0: Rastamel's best friends on Fun Kids. If you have ever had a battle with your brother or sister, right, just a silly little squabble, you need to listen to the new Judge Vex podcast. It's so funny this week. She's in the middle of a real sibling switch situation.
1: This is Judge Vex. 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Judge Bex's judgments are final.
2: So imagine you're going to Canada, like a nice trip, it's your birthday soon, and all you want to do is like swim, maybe go to a water park, and then your dad suggests, how about we go on a big hike, and it's every day.
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6: 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Owen Wilson is Charlie the Wonder Dog.
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Joel Corry, MNEK, Head and Heart on Fun Kids. It's your second chance of the week to bag yourself some club points. All right, Bex has got your brain-busting question after four. And she'll start with the biggest song of the last year, Alex Warren, Ordinary, is on after 1D on Fun Kids.

world are both so intense, put them together, it just makes sense. 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

0: will be blue, and you guys will be there too. 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
2: You better believe it. Hello, how you doing?

Lauren and Ordinary on Fun Kids. How you doing? It's Tuesday afternoon. It kind of feels like the first day of the week, seeing as yesterday was a bank holiday. But I also know lots and lots of people are on half term at the moment, so we'll celebrate that with lots of awesomeness. I'll explain more after this.

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weird. Sorry, I'm here for someone else. All right, then, it's time for a brain-busting question. One question and three songs worth of time to figure out the answer. Today's question is this. How many limbs does a squid have? Now, by this, I mean arms and tentacles all together. How many limbs does a squid have? Have a think. I'll tell you after this.

Alright then, it's time for the answer to my brain-busting question. Today's is, how many limbs does a squid have? Well, I did mention, by this I meant arms and tentacles. So, it has 8 arms and 2 tentacles, meaning 10 limbs overall. If you said 10, well done, you get 10 club points. And this tune to dance around to.

0: 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Now on Friday, after 6 o'clock, I've got the Friday night party. 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
1: Now that we're friends, I've decided to make you my new project.
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3: Whenever I see someone less fortunate than I, and let's face it, right, who isn't less fortunate than I? My tender heart tends to start to bleed. And when someone needs a makeover, I simply have to take over. I know exactly what they need. And even in your case, though it's

0: playing Popular on Fun Kids. Now there is a brand new episode of Judge Bex. Should we take a listen to a sneaky peek?
1: This is Judge Bex. The cases and people are all real. Judge Bex's judgments are final.
2: So imagine you're going to Canada, like a nice trip. It's your birthday soon, and all you want to do is like swim, maybe go to a water park. And then your dad suggests, how about we go on a big hike? And it's every day.
3: Every time I ask my dad to do some baking or something, he always says 1 second and it takes 10 minutes.
0: So he is taking ages to get stuff ready.
3: Because he's always had his laptop while working and it's not fair because he doesn't get to bake with me.
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6: Wonder Dog!
7: This half term.
8: You okay, pal? Ah!
9: Charlie, you spoke.
7: I did. Owen Wilson is Charlie the Wonder Dog.
10: Wow! This is awesome!
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9: I thought we agreed you'd stay low.
11: I hear calls for help and...
9: You just can't help yourself.
11: Bingo! It's just like me with tacos.
7: Charlie the Wonder Dog. In cinemas now.

They are due for a very busy year. I believe they're on tour at the moment. They were at the American Music Awards yesterday. And you know what? They're also going to be at the World Cup halftime show. It's going to be Madonna, Shakira, and BTS in one big performance. How epic is that? I can't wait.

I might be seeing an Ed Sheeran tribute act soon. He's called Ned Sheeran, I think. And you know what? To be honest, if he basically has the same songs as Ed Sheeran and he's just as good a singer as Ed Sheeran, I think it'll be a pretty cool night.

0: There's a big tune from Paddington the Musical on the way for you. But first, it is time for some news. Here's the team at Children United today with what's going on.
1: Women's football is bigger than ever. The FA Cup final at Wembley Stadium has attracted huge crowds in recent seasons. And this weekend's match between Brighton and Hove Albion and Manchester City is expected to be no different. The growing passion for the game means more girls are taking up the sport, like Annabelle Kiki, who at age 16 played in the first ever Women's Amputee World Cup in Colombia. She scored the most goals in the whole tournament and won the Golden Boots.
2: Could you tell me a bit about your journey into football?
3: Yeah, so I played football since I was 7 years old. I played for the best team in Staffordshire. We won the league every single year for 5 years. And when I lost my leg, I just didn't know how to go about getting back into football. And I remember seeing a tweet on Twitter that there was the first ever women's amputee football camp in Poland. And I remember replying to the tweet and saying, oh, I wish there was something like this in the UK. And they just said, come along. So I found myself on a plane with my mum going over to Poland for the first ever women's amputee football camp. Then the England team got going, and then before we knew it, we were in Colombia for the World Cup.
1: It's hard to believe that the year before Annabelle played in the World Cup, she was in hospital recovering from cancer.
3: When I was 13, I was diagnosed with osteosarcoma, which is a very rare bone cancer in children. And from that moment, my world just completely collapsed. I had to have a year and a half of chemotherapy. I nearly died of sepsis. I had to have two lung surgeries. I lost my hair and I lost my leg. There's been difficult times, but there's also been some really amazing opportunities that I have had since losing my leg, like being a youth ambassador, like being a model.
1: Annabelle became the first ever youth ambassador for the Bone Cancer Research Trust, and she uses her platform to help others going through similar experiences.
2: Loads of people, including myself, would describe you as an inspiration. Would you see yourself like that?
3: I really hope so. All over social media, I try and show people that no matter what happens in life, there's always light at the end of the tunnel. And I want to show people that even after diagnosis, you can go on to live such a fulfilling and adventurous life.
2: What advice would you give to some people that would be in the same situation that you were just a few years ago?
3: Just keep going. Just keep going. It might seem like it's never ending, but you will get through it. And if you keep that positive mindset, you can turn the bad into something beautiful.
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0: All right, how you doing? Let's kickstart the hour.

0: For you, we got a chat with author Natasha Farren, and we've got some brilliant tunes on the way for you. But first, speaking of brilliant tunes, it's Paddington.
1: Golden as the sun when

0: Beauty Quest. This is when I tell you about an awesome day out that you can go on. And today's awesome day out that I think you are going to absolutely love is at RSPB Saltcombe in Middlesbrough. There are loads of really cool fun activities to be had there, including wandering through the wetlands, discovering the wealth of wildlife from common terns to avocets. I think I've said that right. You can also enjoy the wild play area and also the discovery zone as well. Plus, do some pond dipping or meadow sweeping. If you want to find out a bit more about that, go to rspb.org.uk.
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1: Ready!
0: Great! Come on, we're going camping in the woods the whole night long.
2: And as long as we're prepared,

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1: Shh. 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
2: The greatest ever campfire song.
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1: All right then. It's time for a chat with a brilliant author. Let's hear a sneaky peek of Natasha Farrant's book first, shall we?
4: Let's go to the school together. It's the middle of the night, but the moon is full and bright. Come. We'll start in this lay-by at the side of the road. We'll climb on foot along a steep, narrow lane, through woods of oak and birch and pine, until we reach a high, empty plateau. At the end of the plateau, we'll go through a pass where we'll stop a moment. The lane loops down again from here through more woods. Come, let's go, down through the dark and lovely trees, sweet with the scent of recent rain. Nearly there. The road is levelling out now, the trees replaced by giant rhododendrons. See that glow through their dense and twisted branches. Moonlight, reflected on the loch. Look up. Have you ever seen such stars? We're coming out of the woods now. Can you see, in the shadows, the stone griffins on those two crumbling pillars? This is the entrance to the school. We'll go in, round a bend. Here it is. The castle, straight out of a fairy tale.
3: Wonderful stuff. That is a part of the brand new story, The Children of Wolfrock, from Natasha Farrant. Hello, how are you doing?
5: I'm good, thank you. How are you?
3: Very good, thank you. Your book is a beaut. What a winner. Oh, my goodness.
5: Oh,
3: it is
5: you.
3: Such an atmospheric, beautiful book with some incredible characters. So let's dive right in. Let's meet Minna. Now, she is the first person we're going to meet on this journey, right?
5: Yes, she is. We meet her. Can I tell the first chapter? So no spoilers. We first meet Minna in the middle of the night when we've just arrived at the school. We've crept past an old crumbling tower. We've gone round the back of the school to the kitchen windows. And there is a girl in the middle of the night climbing out of the window.
3: Yeah, Minna is she's an explorer. She loves to look around. She loves nature. She goes to this big school, this boarding school, and it's like she has found her home. That is where she is happiest.
5: Minna is, I never say it in the book, but Minna has ADHD, and she has struggled all her life to find her place. She's a good girl. She's always tried to do what's expected of her, but she's always felt that she doesn't fit in. And when she arrives in Scotland at Stormy Loch, and she's at this amazing school in this big castle where children are allowed to roam free, and for her, it's just like, it's exactly like you say, it's like she's come home, she's found her place, and she's finally able to be as big and as adventurous and as exploring as she wants to be.
3: Which does, of course, mean that when she does go home, it's not the happiest place for her, because it feels a bit kind of restrictive. So over the Easter holidays, she decides to stay at the school and to kind of like make the most of the space there, right?
5: That's exactly right. So I mean, it's important to say, you know, she loves her home, she loves her family, and they love her, but they understand also that what she needs right now is to be free to sort of ramble around the mountains and have adventures and explore. So yes, she says she wants to stay at school over the Easter holidays, and she thinks it's going to be marvellous. She's going to have the whole place just to herself, but then two other children are staying with her, which she's not so happy about at first, but they have to learn to be friends, and that's also part of Minna's journey.
3: There's going to be more from Natasha after this.

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1: Let's go back to that chat with Natasha Farrant.
0: It's such a wonderful, almost love letter to Scotland as well, because I read in the back of the book that you yourself had, was it holidays on the island of Mull, and you went up to Scotland when you were writing the book. I love Scotland so much, so it must be quite nice to like be able to create your Scotland that's in your head on your adventures in the pages.
2: Oh, it was amazing. And it's the reason why so in 2018, I published The Children of Castle Rock that I mentioned before, which is another big adventure story set in the same school, well, starting in the same school. And it always follows the same format. It starts in the school and then they go off on a big adventure. And I'd always sort of said, no, I'm not going to write a sequel because, you know, that story, it's a beautiful story in itself. And then I'd created this, it's not real Scotland, right? I mean, all the place names are different. I've sort of made it up a bit, but it was a world that I just loved being there. And it just felt so, that Scotland of my childhood, you know, it was the first time that I was in a landscape that just felt so big, and where my parents, yeah, I'm very, very, very old. And in those days, when I was little, parents maybe didn't sort of just gave their children a lot of freedom. So my sister and I were just allowed to roam wherever we wanted. And I just wanted to recapture that sense of being on your own in a big, big landscape and not being afraid, but just being completely awestruck by how beautiful it is and how little you are, but not in a bad way. Does that make sense? I mean, but a part of the landscape. I think it was that. It taught me what it feels like to be a part of that beautiful landscape. It just made me feel like I was big and wild as well. No, little, but sort of wild as well. Yes, I think that's what it is. It's about trying to recapture that sense of being a little bit wild myself. And that was what I wanted to do in this book. There are bits in the book when, you know, they're dancing around a big fire and they're howling like wolves to the moon. And I wanted to capture that sense of what it is to be a little bit wild.
0: And I think it's something the Major appreciates as well. The Major in the book is the headmaster of the school. And he gets that kids need to roam free. He gives them some boundaries, but he also kind of, he trusts them a little bit as well.
2: Yeah. Yeah, he trusts them. And that's why he also gets very angry with them, doesn't he? It makes me laugh that actually I sort of think he's not actually that nice to them. He's always shouting and being cross, but at the same time, he sort of protects them absolutely fiercely and he only wants the best for them. He gives them freedom, and in return, they have to not earn that freedom, but respect. Yeah, respect him.
0: Use it wisely.
2: Use it wisely. Thank you. Those are the words. Yeah, they have to use it wisely.
0: We've had the Children of Castle Rock. We've got the Children of Wolf Rock. Are we getting another rock, or are we just leaving those stories there? What are you thinking?
2: Never say never. I'm working on something quite different right now. And once again, I sort of think, no, this story's perfect in itself. But actually, yeah, let's assume there will be another one at some point.
0: Oh, okay. I'm glad I asked the question. A little excuse for me there. Lovely. Well, Natasha, thank you so much for telling us all about The Children of Wolf Rock. It is a beautiful read. I loved it.
2: Thank you so much.
0: And congratulations on the book.
2: Thank you. Thank you so much for having me. It's been lovely chatting to you.
0: Oh, Natasha, so lovely. If you want to hear more from her or any other authors I've spoken to recently, just download the BookQuest podcast.

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2: With Christmas fast approaching, families across the nation are decking their halls with makeshift decorations and high spirits. Despite rationing, they're making do, cherishing every precious ounce of festive cheer. The blackout may darken the streets, but it can't dim the nation's resolve to celebrate.
3: Bonfire night was a washout again. Big blazing fires, too much of a giveaway to the Germans. Still, despite all the rationing and air raids, we'll be glad to celebrate Christmas. It's very exciting that Cousin Betty and her mother are paying a visit. I've not seen Betty for ages. They're not staying long, just a few days to go shopping, although I hope they're used to queuing. Cousin Betty's train should be here any minute. Imagine, first time in London since 1939. I wonder if she's ever seen a bomb sight.
4: She'll see a fair few from the train as it weaves its way into London. Not forgetting the station roof here looks a bit bare without any glass. I can take her to explore some sights if you like. Found a piece of shrapnel yesterday. Look, still warm from the blast.
3: No chance. Mother says to keep away from all that. Never mind Hitler. She'd have my guts for garters if I brought home shrapnel like you do. We can stick to the pictures. A Pathé newsreel is as close as I want to get. Look, there's some American soldiers. I wonder where they're heading to.
4: Well, shuffle over. You know they've always got some tuck to give away. Oh, wow! Are you American? I don't think I've ever met an American before.
3: That was a barefaced lie. He says it to every American he sees.
5: That's us. Fancy some gum, chum? I might have some Hershey's, too.
4: Her what's?
3: I think Peter is pushing his luck now. We all know that Hershey means chocolate. Mmm, chocolate.
4: Oh, that's capital. Thanks. On the move?
5: We're on our way to a place called Devon. They say it's in the West, which suits me. I'm a Midwestern boy at heart. Just meeting some pals on a train from Lincolnshire.
3: Well, good luck. Look, Bertie's train is arriving. Come on, Peter, let's go and meet them.
6: Hi, George. Oh, hello, Peter. It's ever so busy. We want to do some Christmas shopping, but some ladies on the train were saying most shops are all taped up. Hardly festive.
3: That's just the anti-blast tape. Stops windows from shattering everywhere.
6: I'm so glad you're here to help us get about. What with all the street names being covered up? You wouldn't believe how confusing it was trying to tell how far we've been travelling with the train station sign removed.
3: Well, we have to fox any Germans who might drop in. Come on, let's get home. Mum's made carrot biscuits. They're better than they sound.
7: Betty, love. And Peter! Come in quick. It's perishing out. George, there's tea on the sideboard. Would you be a mother and pour?
6: Oh, is that a new sideboard?
7: Yes, we had to queue for hours for it. I think it's 8 utility units well spent.
6: Utility units? Have they changed the money?
3: No, it's just part of the rationing scheme. There's a shortage of timber after all. Utility furniture is simple with no fancy frills, and every piece is valued in units, and everyone has only so many units they can spend.
4: We got some new utility chairs recently. Dad says they're plain as porridge, but Mum likes them. Says they're modern. Tell you what modern thing I'd like. An inside lavvy like yours. We're still peeing in the outhouse. I had to knock the ice off the newspaper this morning.
7: That's quite enough of that talk. Although, I must admit, in this weather, not having a bathroom must be a little uncomfortable.
6: You think you have it bad, Peter. Our outhouse on the farm is next to the pig pen. At least you don't have a piggy audience when you're doing your...
7: Thank you, Betty dear. Looks like tea's ready.
3: Here, Betty. I got some books for you to read. This one's called Worrels from the WAF. It's about a female pilot and a mysterious plane that plunges her into aerial combat. We also got a toy tractor for your brother.
6: Oh, it looks just like our new Ford and Major at home. William will so like that. Thank you. Our village shop barely gets anything but old newspapers. And what's this? Chewing gum? What have you given me glue for?
4: It's like a sweet. Just don't swallow it. An American GI gave it to me at the station.
6: What's that?
3: Probably just some unexploded thing going off. Happens all the time. If it was an air raid, they'd have sounded the alarm.
4: Welcome to London, Betty.
6: It's strange that you're used to all of this. I still put my fingers in my ears when there's
3: Although,
6: a thunderstorm.
3: Luckily, that's as noisy as it gets on the farm.
7: Let's have a piece of cake with our tea. Although, don't get too excited. It's mostly breadcrumbs and a wish.
3: In a way, it's quite amazing that we were looking forward to Christmas at all. Home may be where the heart is, but during the war, over 2 million homes were destroyed, and many families had to move several times, sometimes ending up in temporary homes called prefabs, houses built with a timber frame and clad in asbestos cement panels. They might have been simple, but the designs were clever, using as few materials as possible and with built-in cupboards so people didn't have to buy as much furniture. I reckon family and friends matter more than fancy furniture, although I am glad we didn't have an outside loo, especially one with an audience of pigs.
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0: The Blitz Kids will be back tomorrow, but right now we're going to the movies. I've got tunes on the way for you from the cast of Mufasa, from The Little Mermaid, even from High School Musical. But first, it's this from Tangled.

we go together from the cast of Mufasa. Now, this is my sing-along soundtracks where I play you tunes from films and TV shows. And today, right now, I've got one from a rather brilliant, iconic TV show. It's Bluey!

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5: Kids. 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Maybe there is something the matter with me. I just don't see how a world that makes such wonderful things could be bad.

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Oh, feet. Flipping your fins, you don't get too far. Legs are required.

0: 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We can squeeze in one more tune in my sing-along soundtracks, and it's this from The Greatest Showman.
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0: try to hide, but I can't have you. 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

Gaga and Don't Cheat on Fun Kids. Runway. We got some good news, dude, on the way for you, and a tune from BTS. But first, Galantis, Hook and Sling.

0: Today's good news is about a brand new species of animal that is a hairy ghost pipefish, to give it its full description. It is pretty shaggy hair. It's got a weird appearance and a snout that looks a little bit like Mr. Snuffleupagus from Sesame Street. So because of that, this brand new species that's been discovered has been formally called the Solenostomus Snuffleupagus. How funny is that? Like, I just love the idea of a Sesame Street character influencing undersea naming. I also love hearing your good news as well. Hello to Charlie, aged 12 years old. Charlie's good news is his mum and dad had the best bank holiday ever because they had a picnic outside. Oh, Charlie, that's a dream. And if you've got some good news to share with me, let me know at funkidslive.com/good.
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1: 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Owen Wilson is Charlie the Wonder Dog.
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1: Charlie the Wonder Dog. 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

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The Old Science Quest podcast is going out on the road and it is going to be amazing. So this is a big live show with Dan from the Afternoons. He brings the weirdest and coolest space science stuff to the stage. And the first live show of the year is in Sheffield on the 5th of July. 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
4: 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Little Cotton Candy here is right. And if I do say so myself, this town is not a nice place for little fillies all alone. There are lots of twists and corners.

0: Here, tell Virgo my place 20 minutes. I've got something that will magically erase all my debt. 'Cause I'm the friend you need.
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I saw Miles Smith perform live over the weekend. It was absolutely incredible. He has so many good songs. It was joyous to watch him. And when he performed Drive Safe, I turned to my friend and said, oh, it's funny because, this song is a duet with Niall Horan. That's quite cool, isn't it? And then who came onto the stage but Niall Horan? It was amazing. So I thought I'd play the song for you right now. And I can reimagine what happened when I saw it live.

Snake and Justin Bieber on Fun Kids. Now I've got to say hello to twins Daisy and Finn. They are having a birthday party very soon, and the birthday party is K-pop Demon Hunters themed. I'm talking decorations, I'm talking cake, I'm talking music.

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0: Banter, what fun, kids. All right, then, there is a brand new episode of the Judge Bex podcast. 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
1: This is Judge Bex. The cases and people are all real. Judge Bex's judgments are final.
2: So imagine you're going to Canada, like a nice trip. It's your birthday soon. And all you want to do is like swim, maybe go to a water park. And then your dad suggests, how about we go on a big hike? And it's every day.
3: Every time I ask my dad to do some baking or something, he always says 1 second and it takes 10 minutes.
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like villain from Descendants 2. Hey Connor's going to be here really soon. He's taken over the Fun Kids airwaves with the Pop 7 at 7, and he's got his next big thing. This week he's gone for Alex Sampson and How Lucky Am I. If you want to hear that tune, well, keep listening.

0: 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It's just gone 7 o'clock. 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
1: Sure, hello, good evening, how are you? 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This is Sa-

Ed Sheeran and Sapphire is at 7 in the Pop 7 at 7 tonight. What a tune to kick off. And at 6, it's been in the Pop 7 at 7 ever since they won. Eurovision winner this year is Bulgaria at 6.

Netherlands, Ordinary at 5, at 6, Bulgaria, the Eurovision winners for 2026. And at 4 is the cast of K-Pop Demon Hunters on your Tuesday evening. 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
1: You saved my heart from the
0: number two, The Fate of Ophelia. In the Pop 7 at 7 chart. There you go, six songs. All done, six really good ones. Only one more left to play before we get into the big number one, though. What's played so far? Well, Taylor Swift, The Fate of Ophelia in a two. Three was Calvin Harris and Clementine Douglas with Blessings. Number four, the cast of K-pop Demon Hunters and Your Idol. In a five, Alex Warren with Ordinary. Number six was the Eurovision winner this year, Bulgaria. And at seven, Ed Sheeran with Sapphire. Six songs. All done. Only one more left. And tonight, at number one, taking the Pop 7 at 7 crown is the brilliant Harry Styles and American Girls on Funk Hits.
2: One.

0: Styles, American Girls is your number one in the Pop 787. There you go. That is your favourite song in the world. It's a good choice. Have your say for tomorrow, please, right now, over at funkidslive.com. Go, go, go.
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Blanket. It's Connor with you. I hope you're doing all right. Fun show on the way tonight, by the way. All your favourite Fun Kids tunes, as always. And in around about 5-10 minutes, another play of my new next big thing this week.

0: It's the cast of K-Pop Demon Hunters, what it sounds like, and it's on a Fun Kids. Right then, are you ready for some brand new music? Are you ready for my next big thing? Here we go!
1: The next big thing!
0: Yeah, let's do it. Some new music for you. I'm playing it every single day this week. I sounded great in yesterday's show.

0: Thanks, Warren. Watching, what a voice. Whether it's tonight or 55. Let's carry you home on Funk Kids right just after 8 o'clock. More of your favourite Funk Kids tunes on the way. Not going to get you checked into the homework crew today because it is currently the holidays. So maybe you're just doing homework whenever works, which I totally understand. For now, though, I want to tell you about a podcast that you definitely need to check out. It is called the Judge Becks Podcast. Oh, yes. And this week in Judge Becks' courtroom, things are heating up. Now, listen, if you want to hear all the cases that take place in Judge Becks' courtroom, you can do that by searching for the podcast. It's Judge Becks, wherever you get your podcast from. There is a brand new episode waiting for you right now from this week. And there's previous episodes as well that you can take a listen to. Here's what you can expect.
1: This is Judge Becks. The cases and people are all real. Judge Becks' judgments are final.
2: So imagine you're going to Canada, like a nice trip. It's your birthday soon, and all you want to do is like swim, maybe go to a water park. And then your dad suggests, how about we go on a big hike? And it's every day.
3: Every time I ask my dad to do some baking or something, he always says 1 second and it takes 10 minutes.
4: So he is taking ages to get stuff ready.
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1: Get ready to enter the court of Judge Becks.
0: There you go, it's Judge Becks. Search for that wherever you

Lost Frequencies, Callum Scott, where are you now on Fun Kids? Just after 8 o'clock on your Tuesday evening. Hope you're doing all the right. Connor with you through till 9. I've got Bruno Mars, Mark Ronson, Binny and Lady Gaga all on the way after this from Disney's Live World Collide Tour. It's Sunday.

very hot over the weekend and the last few days in the UK. Hope you've been enjoying the sunshine and ice cream in the sunshine. Tastes absolutely beautiful, doesn't it? So good. All right, then, I've got new music for you now. It was a previous next big thing of mine, Binny. This is called Blush, and it's on Fun Kids. Every

0: Funk Kids. Just before that, Ed Sheeran with Sapphire. Right, Teddy Swims, Alex Warren and Harry Styles on the way. And also, I've got a question for you. Would you like to go on some special Funk Kids astronaut training? And I'm going to tell you all about how you can do that after this. Monster X is here on Funk Kids. Tune.
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And Dan and a Fun Kids Science Quest fun. We'll see you there. And here's Alex Warren. Now, this is Ordinary. This is on Fun Kids. This-

previous next big thing of mine. Catherine Lee! The understudy on Fun Kids. Right, Miles Smith, Taylor Swift, all on the way. Fun Kids Night's happening at night.

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1: I like the way, like the way that I look in your eyes. 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
1: It's coming to pass. 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The whole thing's becoming such a bumbling farce. 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
1: She came down from Chicago where the mighty winds blow. She was a picture in a frame, and she said, I gotta hit the highway, are you going my way?